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1: Cue music.
2: Well, this car is automatic, systematic, hydromatic. Why it's a greased lightning.

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Generation on the move. 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

0: Brittany, before you go, there's something I want you to have.
1: 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But wait a minute, isn't this...
0: Yeah, yes it is.
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2: 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Philosophy. A freak like me just needs infinity.